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We're Chatham Kent's Big Country, 91.3 752 in the Big Breakfast. Imagine having your wedding catered by a major Canadian fast food chain. That happened recently. We will talk about that. And imagine waking up one morning and some wildlife, a coyote, curls up in your bed.

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It's crystal clear he ain't your John Wayne. I think you already know. Love takes two to two-step, and you don't.

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